0: 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I'm through trying to prove my love to you, von Bobby Womack geschrieben, von Millie Jackson gesungen.
1: I'll take the responsibility for this breakup, 'cause I know I'm a lot responsible for it. 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
1: It's that Eastside Hot Dog, Rodell, El Segundo, the PCA shit. It's top down, Sean Beeman, for real.

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Open it up, we about to rage. 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Can't be my equal, girl, we not the same. 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